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2: Love the

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That maybe

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She'll be all right. No riding shining armored knight. She will save herself this time. And in fact, tonight, she did confirm. 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

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I said, Mama, what's this land? And she said,

0: $50 or more. The House of God. The House of God. The House of God. The House of God. $50 or more. God's House. The House of God. God's House. The House of God. God's House. The House of God. God's House. The House of God. God's House.
1: God.
0: The House of God.
1: God.
0: God's House.
1: God.
0: The House of God.
1: God.
0: God's House.
1: God.
0: The House of God.
1: God.
0: God's House.
1: God.
0: The House of God.
1: God.
0: $50 or more. Isn't that powerful? Now let me tell you something. We're still beautifying God's house. I need 100 people to write me this week.

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I need at least 100 of you listening now. The right men send $50 or more this week for the ministry itself, for the work of God, for the beautification of the house of God. And when you send something for God's house, God's going to put a miracle in your

The emergency alert system has been activated. This is a national emergency. All broadcast and cable systems shall transmit this emergency action notification message. Important instructions vital to your safety will follow.

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Even being different can be difficult to a lot of people.

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1: Dance is the answer. Dance is the answer. Because when you dance and you really get into the dance, you lose yourself, you lose your personality, you forget your name, you forget your job, you forget your status, you forget your future, you forget your past. What you're involved in is the now. And the now is blissful. The now is really an amazing experience. Well, before electronic music, the world was a boring place. For thousands and millions of years, mankind has been searching.

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The electronic music takes us back

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1: Life is too short.

life is too short. Grasp it in your hand, a natural miracle. Have fun while you can. Life is too short, as precious as gold. It's full of surprises, so I'm told. Life is too short. Take it from me, have as much fun as you wish, just wait and see. Life is too short, people seem to forget that life is a gift and it's free, yes, that's it. Life is too short.

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Music from the past, today's music, and music from the future. Welcome. This is Airplay.

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Our spirit, your future. This is Airplay. 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Welcome. This is Airplay.

The acclamation was unanimous. The crowd precipitated itself toward the chapel, and the happy pope of fools was led out in triumph. And now the surprise and admiration of the people redoubled. They found the wondrous grin to be but his ordinary face, or rather, his whole person was a grimace.

the chapel, and the happy Pope of Fools was led out in triumph. And now the surprise and admiration of the people redoubled. They found the wondrous grin to be but his ordinary face, or rather, his whole person.

just broken the access code to this game. A game in which your destiny depends upon your own decisions and where the ultimate weapon is your mind. Attention! You are now entering an imaginary world where secrets lay hidden at every turn and nothing.

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These are the main things that I heard when I strolled down the lane.

0: 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What has happened? Could this be a big misunderstanding? It is. The hard working man is showbiz. It's alive, so your bosses don't be misled. 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